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0: 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Battalion 5 is checking out the patients now. I'll be command.
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0: Yeah, it looks like we're going to have one female patient. She is wanting to be checked out and checked out by medic. The other drivers, looks like a refusal at this time, but seems unsure. You'll see us. We're right in the middle of the intersection.
1: 25, copy.
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0: 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It's Bateman's Road and Soul Grave Drive, intersection of Bateman's Road, Soul Trail Drive. House 4 for traffic.
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It's going to be for an active dog assault, a dog attack. We have two people that are reported to be staged at your discretion. We've got police en route. Medic 59, Hunter's Hill, Engine 1, your address has been updated to 12719 Silgrave Drive.

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0: Okay, 4, thank you.
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0: 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You got another Sean from Commercial High Rise. Engine 4 is going to come in.
1: 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That's Sean.
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Engine 1. Elevator entrapment investigation. 222 East 3rd Street. On the Delta. Engine 1. 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On the Delta.

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0: 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A known medical medic hold. 613 Dusty Court. Ladder 13. A known medical medic hold. 613 Dusty Court.
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1: Huntersville Station 1 and Huntersville Station 4, 13610 Reese Boulevard, 13610 Reese Boulevard West, fire alarm, Cross Street, Bourne Street, Julian Clark Avenue, off state for traffic. Timeout 2033.
2: No, there's a call right around the corner. I'll grab it. Battalion 1, Battalion 9, I got it. 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
0: On F, Foxtrot, Battalion 1, fire alarm, 620 North Church Street. 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
2: Over. Tilburg Mike, close on 2035.

0: Potter's only the one since. Carl's been 13,610 Reese Boulevard West. I've got nothing showing from a 4-story hotel. Engine 1 has command.
1: Copy, Huntersville. Engine 1 on scene. Nothing showing. 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
1: Wreck Rescue, West McFire, CFD, calling for a seizure. It's going to be, they ramp from 85 to 45 inner. That's going to be the ramp to 85 to 45 inner. Should be on the right shoulder. Ops 10, Mech Ops 10 for traffic, timeout 2038.

0: 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Medic routine seizure. Exit 30B North Huntersville ramp. On B. Bravo. Engine 21. Medic routine seizure. Exit 30B North Huntersville ramp. On B. Bravo.
1: Your control time. We'll hold engine one, everybody's clear.
0: Westmec Squad 2. Medic routine seizure. Exit 30B North Huntersville ramp. On B. Bravo. Westmec Squad 2. Medic routine seizure. Exit 30B North Huntersville ramp. On B. Bravo.
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0: Ladder 17, Animal Rescue, 5501 Josh Birmingham Parkway, on airport fire. Ladder 17, Animal Rescue, 5501 Josh Birmingham Parkway, on airport fire.

0: 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You have Medic 35 responding with you. It's going to be for a 19-year-old female who had a seizure. No seizure history. She is now awake and alert. Looking for a blue Nissan Pathfinder with the hazards on.
1: Westman copies. Central, Engine 21 is Central. Can you also get Medic to upgrade emergency traffic being that it's off the interstate?
0: Engine 21, that's 10-4. 35, redirect emergency traffic due to being on the interstate. We were already going to emergency traffic. Copy, 35.
2: Been reset, you terminate command, 121 left.
0: 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Command terminated, Huntersville, engine 1 and out. Correction, Huntersville, engine 1 and forward.
3: So, it's a 911 only cell phone it goes back to, so we can't call it back. But the coordinates we're plotting at this address, 613 Gusty Court.
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Exhaust manic hold. 1725 Harris Houston Road. Engine 35. Exhaust manic hold. 1725 Harris Houston Road.

0: 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It's going to be 10510 Cadillac Street. That's 10510 Cadillac Street. Cross streets are Pineville Road and Dead End. Ops 4 for traffic. Timeout 2055.
1: 35 South Grand Street, Engine 4, seizure. 335 South Grand Street,

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Medic routine assault. 5830 West Park Drive. Engine 12. Medic routine assault. 5830 West Park Drive. Battalion 4, Battalion 9, engines, 65, 42, 15, and 23, ladder 23, rescue 11, power 3, and safety 1, house fire, 4417 Somerdale Lane, Anai, India, Battalion 4, Battalion 9, engines, 65, 42, 15, and 23, ladder 23, rescue 11, power 3, and safety 1, house fire, 4417 Somerdale Lane, Anai, India.

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4: 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He left the house. 23 is going to be Rick, 4500 Summerdale. And police are in route of emergency traffic.
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2: Engine 12. Patient's going to be a 16-year-old male who was pistol whipped approximately 30 minutes ago. PD is en route. Patient, the father, he has a gun inside the hotel room, so they're recommending staging.

0: 42 is on scene, 4417, Somerdale, 1-story residential, another show. 42 has command.
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1: 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Long 2, Battalion 4 or command.
4: Go for Battalion.
1: Hey, Tower 3 just pulled up on a pin-in accident when they were en route. Do you need a second ladder on this?
4: Negative. You can cut, we'll cut one loose.
1: All right, come on.
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1: All right, alarm copies control, 2105, holding 42.
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1: Hey, just making sure we got police coming out to the scene. Are you 10-4 out there?
0: Yeah, we're 10-4.
1: Alright, 10-4.
5: 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We have two car NVA, one in the woods, not on the roof. We're trying to make access to the patient that's a couple hundred feet away.
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1: Go ahead, safety one.
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2: Check. 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
1: Command alarm. 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
2: 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We'll be back en route to Honorable Stage 2 area.
1: 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Come in, go ahead.
3: Inbound North Sarah Avenue going to be shut down.
1: 10-4, come in.
4: Engine 32, a known medic hold. 7824A Road. Engine 32, a known medic hold. 7824A Road.

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Meet me on 15.

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1: 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Cross streets are 16560 Brookdale Commons Parkway, that's 16560 Brookdale Commons Parkway. Put me in the parking lot. Cross streets are Lindholm Drive and Sanford Road. Hospital Ops 4 for traffic, time out 21-13.
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Central to Huntersville, Medic 69, responding to Burkdale Commons Parkway. It's going to be in the parking lot of the hotel. CMPD's out with a female involved in a DV assault. She's not injured from the assault, but she is hyperventilating. Venus here.

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0: Hey, it's going to be a 29-year-old male. Medic has it as a Bravo, no first responder. So it looks like they are going to be coming routine, maybe. So if you need them, step it up, let me know.
1: Okay.
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0: respond for a near technical episode. 440 Mary Way, that's 440 Mary Way. Cross streets are Millsview Lane and a dead end. That's 4-4 for traffic. How about 21-24?
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0: The medic is good with y'all. 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
1: Okay, 10-4.

Pineville Squad 1, responding for 73-year-old female, cardiac history, near syncopal episode, 120 pounds, last blood pressure was 81/43, responding with medic 30.

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A known medical medic hold. 224 Lawton Street. 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

0: Battalion 8, engines 47, 10, and 43, and ladder 2. 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

0: ladder 2/10 were on ladder 17, just cleared one. They're going to be closer.
1: Ladder 17, odor on side. 2518 Perimeter Pond Parkway, Anai, India. Ladder 17, odor on side. 2518 Perimeter Pond Parkway, Anai, India. Engine 40, medic routine fall with injury. Crestline Boulevard and Silver Springs Court. Engine 40. Medic routine fall with injury. Crestline Boulevard and Silver Springs Court.
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0: 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Fire alarm. 212 West Woodlawn Road, Ungi, Delta, Battalion 5, Engine 12, and Ladder 2. 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Station reassignment. Ladder 26, move to Station 37. Station reassignment. Ladder 26, move to Station 37.
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2: Assault 15305 Thomas Road, 15305 Thomas Road, crosses Regina Lane and Brooksong Drive. He's Ops 4, Ops 4, timeout 2146.
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0: 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Medic routine difficulty breathing. 5107 Snow White Lane. Engine 22. Medic routine difficulty breathing. 5107 Snow White Lane.
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0: 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Police are on scene, scene secure. Only information we have is that it's a 16-year-old female that's a victim of child abuse.
1: Yeah, first. I said.

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0: 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Off 8. Off 8 for traffic.
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0: 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Medic routine poisoning. 205 South Church Street. Ladder 4. Medic routine poisoning. 205 South Church Street.
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1: Squad 3, go ahead. Correction, car 3.
0: 3 to assume command. 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Can you find some Knox box keys, see if we can get into the office here?
2: 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We're making access to the panel room right now.
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1: 10-4, I'm ready when you are.
0: Number is 704-589-5864, 704-589-5864, and it's Steve Coffrin. He's the manager of Corson.
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3: If we get something a little more concrete, I'll call back too. 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
3: I'll let you know if we get anything else.
0: Yeah, well, we're going to make another lap or two through here, see if we see anything, and then we'll pull up.

0: Rogers, looking through the command. 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What do you want us to do when we get there?
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1: No, I think we're good. 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
2: Good work, man.

0: Engine 3 to command. We're about to turn on Jamesburg. You got an assignment?
1: Negative. Stand by with Cornelia. We're doing a walkthrough right now, seeing if we got any water flow inside the building.
2: Seven. Assist medic. 14,308 Williams Glen Road.
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4: You can show me clear Belle Isle. 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
3: Copy 1104, I'll show you clear and out of caution note. 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
3: 10-4, will do. Thank you. 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

0: Ladder 4. Fall with injury. 116 West 5th Street. Ladder 4. Fall with injury. 116 West 5th Street.
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0: Matthews, engine 22, responding. First responder only hot, responding for an entrapment. It's going to be a 40-year-old male, fell out of his chair, got his arm stuck under the chair, 215 pounds. Going to be in apartment 101.
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0: 704-572-0253. That was 704-572-0253.
1: Copy. And that was Kevin.
0: That's 10-4. Kevin Martin.
1: Copy. Thank you.
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2: 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It'd be nice if we had some traffic patrol, so see if CPD at the middle of the intersection.
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alarm engine 12, 4315 Waterbury Drive. The caller was Piedmont Natural Gas. They said that the resident was reporting an odor of gas from their stove. They are sending the technician out for that, but they also had a CO alarm activation.

0: Central from Jamesburg Command.
1: Go ahead, Grant.
0: Central, I made contact with the property manager. 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So we're going to try to silence the alarm, and he's responding out here to double-check everything and make some phone calls to the alarm company. You can show hundreds of units back in service. Command terminated.
1: 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Command, I'll show you clear.

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0: 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We're going to be available.
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1: For breathing problem, it's 10625 McGowan Creek Parkway. That's 10625 McGowan Creek Parkway. Cross streets are in Johnston Road and Matthews, Pineville Matthews Road. It's going to be Ops 4 for traffic. Timeout 2241.

I'm Luncheon 2, responding with Medic 12. Going to be a 67-year-old male, having a panic attack and a history of asthma. He's going to be outside of the building, and he's 170 pounds.

Hunterville, Station 3, responding to for a lift assist, 308 3 Green Drive, 308 3 Green Drive. Going to be first responder cold, Cross Streets, Way Cross Drive and Woodhall Drive. Ops 4 for traffic, time's out 22:45.

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East I-485 outer and north I-77. Engine 20, MVA. East I-485 outer and north I-77.

0: RSO engine 3, going to be responding for a 73-year-old male. He slid out of his chair. No reported injuries. He's unable to get up on his own. 190 pounds.
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Log becomes responding to I-45 outer at 977. We had a crash notification. Should be on the 45 outer to 77 north ramp.

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Fire alarm. 6810 North Tryon Street. Engine 27 and ladder 27. Fire alarm. 6810 North Tryon Street.

Battalion 3, engines 10, 13, and 5, and ladder 13. Oderman side, 2600 Ashley Road, on the Delta, Battalion 3, engines 10, 13, and 5, and ladder 13. Oderman side, 2600 Ashley Road, on the Delta,

0: 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Chest pain. 10136 Baxter Caldwell Drive.
1: 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That's showing from three sides in 27 Sky Command.
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0: 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So 10106 Drake Hill Drive, that's 10106 Drake Hill Drive. Cross streets are Garden District Roadway and Blackstone Drive. Ops 4 for traffic, timeout 2259.
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Central to Huntersville, Engine 11. Going to be responding for a 64-year-old male. He's a dizziness with fall, reporting a head injury, 220 pounds, and you're responding with Bravo 21.

0: neutral for each leg. You advise medic that they're going to have to access this from Orfield Avenue and get the drive into front closure from Main Street.
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Go ahead for 73. 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Medic 73, call taker advised the patient is 5 weeks pregnant. Copy, thank you.

BLS 5, Matthew Station 3 Rescue, responding for a fall. It's 2312 Gladiador Court. That's 2312 Gladiador Court. Cross streets are Mill House Drive at a dead end. Ops 4 for traffic, timeout 2311.

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0: 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Cross Streets Dead End and Sam Fur Road. Op 6 for traffic.
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1: Central, this is going to be the same alarm we just ran. You send the Huntersville first unit, cancel the other two. The CO was responding from Gaston County to put the alarm in test mode. He may not be on scene yet.
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0: Central from Huntersville, Car 3. Did you say he saw the strobes?
1: That's 10-4. He advised he saw strobe lights, but no flames or smoke. Possible smoke detector. Through a security camera.
0: Copy. Engine 11, if you could, just go there and check it out again and see if the property manager's on scene yet.
2: Yeah.

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1: Hey, looks like Medic does have it as a Delta response. Initially, Sun said she slid out of bed, but I believe she may be septic.
2: Don't think. Water first instruction up the channel next to you. We'll investigate. Hold command. I'll think.
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1: Huntersville, call 3, go ahead.
0: Central, do you have the callback number for the person that just called us in?
2: Gee, stand by. We're here with Ken. He showed up on scene. He's going to make contact. Call him.
0: Copy. Disregard. Thank you.
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0: 10-4, medic was saying that the caller canceled.
2: 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Ops 4 for traffic. 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

Cornelius, Engine 3, responding to Delta unconscious in the parking lot of Legacy Cornelius. She's a 20-year-old female. She was previously acting erratically and has blood and dirt all over her. Responding with Medic 8, PD's en route.

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3: Well, copy, 20 will come out.

cabin said engine 2, responding for a Delta breathing problem. It's going to be for a 58-year-old female. She's advising she's having a reaction to a peach. Her tongue is swelling and she can't breathe. 220 pounds. You'll be responding with medic 63.

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0: 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Ace is going to be out in front. The police are on scene and the scene secure. It's a 72-year-old female. Heart problems.
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2: So if you're calling us, come in now due to the electric reaction. We're on scene. We're coming inside now.
0: 10-4, right now we just gave the patient some albuterol and some Benadryl. Her pulse is around 111 and her O2 is 95. We haven't gotten the blood pressure yet.
2: 10 more scene in a second.

0: 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Three patients involved. PD is en route.
1: Thanks, Tom.

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It's all phonetic hold. 6408 Hazleton Drive.

along the ladder 16. Medicine routine traffic table stage. The scene is not secure. The assailant is a son who is still on scene. You might possibly have two patients. 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Again, the assailant is still on scene and the scene is not secure.

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Engine 21. A known medic hold. 3325 Woodford Lane. On H. Hotel. Engine 21. A known medic hold. 3325 Woodford Lane. On H. Hotel.

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0: Okay. We're good. We're just about to leave for Atrium Lake Norman right now.
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1: Hey, we're 10-4. 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

I-55, Huntsville Station on Fire and Rescue, Charlotte Fire. For no return vehicle. Forty-five in or after 77, opposite traffic, off 6, out midnight 21.

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Engine 31 MVA, between 21,700 and 21,789 East I-485 inner.

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0: Okay. Do you know if the medical alarm was one that is attached to the person or if it's one that's built into the apartment complex? Just trying to figure it all out.
1: Engine 21, I don't have any more information other than what's in the notes provided by medic. Okay, now I'm done. 10-4, Engine 21.
2: One 47, you can show me on station. 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

0: there after 77 per 127 advised it's going to be at Benfield under the bridge on 45.
1: Flight Division 21, Medic did not have any more information other than they believe it is a personal medical alarm and the patient's name is Keith Douglas, but again, they've not been able to make any contact with them. They have no key order info.
2: Okay, thank you for checking that out. We may see if we can open a window.
1: 10-4-21.
0: Okay. One twenty-seven.
3: Single vehicle on its roof, single occupant. I saw a picture hit from the vehicle. If anybody's coming from Benfield, they can oppose traffic heading down the ramp. They'll be able to access from the ramp without heading on to 85.
0: 10-4, single vehicle, no occupants on the ramp.

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4: 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Engine 8. Overcrowding. 2306 Central Avenue, on C, Charlie. Engine 8, overcrowding. 2306 Central Avenue, on C, Charlie.
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1: 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We'll be available.
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along the ladder 27, 6300 Countryside Drive. They're saying the patient will be in front of that address. The scene is not secure, and the assailant is reported to be in the same structure as the patient. They use a language line to get further. Looks like he has a shoulder injury. It's going to be a 33-year-old male.

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1: 10-4, got one coming. 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
0: Disregard, so you can cancel that.

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Medic routine difficulty breathing. 6230 West Sugar Creek Road.

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1: 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Just stand by for a second, if you will.
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3: Come up. 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
0: Initially came over as a call from CPI about a fire alarm beeping in the background of the customer. The CPI since called back and said that it potentially is not a fire alarm, but maybe a first alert oxygen sensor or a CO alarm.

0: 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More information from CBI. The caller is unsure what type of alarm it is, and they are also asking that fire department did not respond.
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Ladder 1, MVA, Oakland Avenue and Central Avenue. Ladder 1, MVA, Oakland Avenue and Central Avenue.

0: 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Is it any good? 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We'll pick it up for them.
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3: 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Engine 8, MVA, Oakland Avenue and Central Avenue, Omni, Echo, Engine 8, MVA, Oakland Avenue and Central Avenue, Omni, Echo. Battalion 1, MVA, Oakland Avenue and Central Avenue, Omni, Echo, Battalion 1, MVA, Oakland Avenue and Central Avenue, Omni, Echo.

0: I'll tell you one alarm is at 8 MBA. I see him coming down the road.
1: That's affirmative, tell you one.
0: Hey, Zeke. Don't look like he's hurt. Looks like he just broke and went into the oncoming traffic into a tree.
1: Is it a pedestrian or is he in a car?
0: No, it's a car.
1: Okay, we're almost there. You can clear if you want. We'll wait for a minute here.

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0: 11-36, 12639 Nether Hall Drive. The patient fell out of bed and is now disoriented. Tell me,
1: it's coming.
0: It's a 55-year-old female.

Battalion 3, Engine 43, Rescue 10, and Ladder 2, MVA involving structure, 2211 Coronia Street, on B, Bravo, Battalion 3, Engine 43, Rescue 10, and Ladder 2, MVA involving structure, 2211 Coronia Street, on B, Bravo.

0: 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It's apartment D Delta. Crossings of Ramirez, Bearden Drive, and a dead end at 43 Steel. The caller stated that a female driver drove into apartment D Delta through the bushes and into the brick wall of the apartment. She then exited the vehicle and left, but is now back on scene. She initially told the caller that she blacked out. The police are en route. If you need it, the hydrant's at 2202 Coronia Street.
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0: 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That way you got me a tree in.
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0: 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Also, just stand by a minute.
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0: 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Is this North Shine or South Shine?
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0: 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It's three zones, zone 1, 5, and 6. All are water flow alarm activation.
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0: Alarm Engine 42, Engine 3, going to be outbound Independence near exit 247. Looks like the police rolled up on an accident.
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1: Hey, you want to try and silence it?
2: Or do the engine 3. Looks like they're going to be outbound Independence in front of Walmart. We're going to head inbound up to Pearson and turn around.

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0: You want to check up at Sharon Amity, I'll let you know.
2: 10-4, we already passed the exit.

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You're going to be responding of heart palpitations and chest pain. The door is unlocked, and she weighs about 230 pounds.

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0: Command alarm.
2: Command, go ahead.
0: New start medic, non-emergency. Somebody is detained and got tased.
2: Ten four. Do you need a second set of numbers?
0: Yeah, it's fine. You can just take us off this one and put us on that call.
2: 10-4-1.

0: 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Do you need medic emergency or not emergency?
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2: Engine 1, 4 will 4-1. 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
1: Sorry, can I say that again?
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1: No, we got it. Thanks, though. Engine 1 alarm.
0: Engine 1, go ahead.
1: Did cancel medic now. Thank you.
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1: Located. One of the risers is activated. We still have any water on level 2, and that's what it's showing, riser 2, or parking deck 2.
2: Copy. You already checked that and didn't see any water, right?
1: Yeah, we were just walking too and didn't see anything.
2: Copy that. Can you isolate that one riser and see if we can reset the system?
1: Yep, we're going to do that right now.
2: Copy that. Thank you.

Engine 10. A known medic hold. 2642 Ashley Road. Engine 10. A known medic hold. 2642 Ashley Road.

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and have Station 2 Rescue responding for an unknown problem, 13518 Four Oaks Lane, 13518 Four Oaks Lane. Three responding, first responder only cold, crossroads of Test Air Court and Idlewild Road, opt 4 for traffic, timeout 0317.

0: Mid-Hill Station 2 Rescue, responding for unknown problem, 13518 Four Oaks Lane, at 13518 Four Oaks Lane. First responder only cold. Cross streets of Suster Court, Idlewild Road, Ops 4 for traffic, timeout 0318.
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2: 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So on parking level 3, riser P3 has already been shut down and drained. So that's probably happened prior. Gotcha.
3: Do any of those in there in the riser room have 01-151 on them?
2: No, everything in the parking deck has a P and then a level of the parking deck on it.
4: An 89-year-old female, no contact with the patient. Per the alarm company, the door should be unlocked. If not forced entry, is okay.

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Medic routine unconscious. 1120 South Tryon Street. 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

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Fire alarm. 660 West Tremont Avenue. Engine 43, and ladder 2. 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
0: 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I wanted to advise a 17-minute ETA.
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Op 6 for traffic. Timeout 0336.

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0: 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It was a false alarm received.
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0: 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Three-story apartment. Nothing showing. 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
0: 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No access to the apartment. We're waiting on him to come here to open it up.
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1: Area 27, Austin. You got a four-story apartment, nothing showing from two sides. In the 27th command.
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0: Alarm Engine 21, CO alarm activation, 1406 Springmont Lane, apartment D Delta. No symptoms, and she says she doesn't have any natural gas appliances in her apartment, and she's not sure what set it off. She says she did change the batteries, but it's still activated.
1: 10-4.

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Difficulty breathing. 9719 Spring Ridge Lane.

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Pedestrian struck. 103 Stetson Drive. Ladder 45. Pedestrian struck. 103 Stetson Drive.

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1: 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Pedestrian struck. 103 Stanton Drive. On C. Charlie. 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Pedestrian struck. 103 Stanton Drive. 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
0: Ladder 45, cancel the run. Ladder 45, cancel the run. I'm going to be sitting on the curb. The police are en route. It's a male patient that was hit by a black BMW.
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0: 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Four-story apartment, nothing of it. 15's got command.
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0: alarm the engine to, it's going to be at the parking garage outside of the emergency department. She's going to be on level 2. 65-year-old female that tripped.
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0: Alarm, you calling command?
1: That's affirmative. What's going on there so I can tell the police?
0: Sounds like it's going to be a domestic between a male and a female. She pulled a fire alarm. He wants to make a report. Apparently she threatened him.
1: Command, do you need PD emergency or non-emergency traffic?
0: Non-emergency, sir.
1: Timber, command.

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Ladder 17. Medical routine fall with injury. 5501 Josh Birmingham Parkway, on airport fire. Ladder 17. Medic routine fall with injury. 5501 Josh Birmingham Parkway, on airport fire. Engine 1. Fire alarm. 801 East 4th Street. Engine 1. Fire alarm. 801 East 4th Street.

0: 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On C. Charlie. Battalion 1 and Ladder 1. Fire alarm. 801 East 4th Street. On C. Charlie.
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Central to Huntersville, engine 4, responding 7538, April Miss Trail, responding 4, 84-year-old female, no witness fall in the bathroom, complaint of shoulder pain, 180 pounds. Husband is on scene, unable to get the patient up.

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1: 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They have a 7-minute ETA.
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I get response for a cardiac arrest, 6929 Cuck Road, 6929 Cuck Road, Crossroads Wolfton Grove Road, and Windbend Lane.

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Central Mid Hill Station 2 Rescue, respond for echo cardiac arrest, 629 Cook Road, 6929 Cook Road, Cross Street Wilson Grove Road and Whitman Lane, Ops 4 for traffic, timeout 0553.

attention all units responding 6929 Cook Road, 6929 Cook Road. Party reporting, person on the ground, not awake, not breathing. No, nothing further.

0: 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Medic routine difficulty breathing. 1211 Piedmont Street. Reminder 1. Medic routine difficulty breathing. 1211 Piedmont Street.
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Difficulty breathing. 9117 Monroe Road. Engine 29. Difficulty breathing. 9117 Monroe Road.

Bravo 2, Coach Rescue, Fall, 5137 Polo Gate Boulevard, 5137 Polo Gate Boulevard, cross of Calbridge Court 2 times, Ops 4, Mike Ops 4.

0: Rescue, VLS2, responding off the Polegate Boulevard. Could be for a 911 hang up for a fall. Do have lockbox and garage code information. I'd send that to you via page. Do have police en route in the event that it's a forced entry.
1: Cook's copy.

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1: Go ahead.
0: Is there a lockbox location in the notes anywhere?
1: Okay, Jay Horton.

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1: Yeah, copy. If we're in the garage, the inside door in the garage is locked.
0: 10-4, let me go to the history really quick.
1: Okay.

0: 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Or a code there that you can use on the gate?
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0: That's where?

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1: 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Ladder 27, carbon monoxide, 1716 Flat River Drive, on F, Foxtrot.

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Seizure. 6907 Delta Lake Drive. 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Seizure. 6907 Delta Lake Drive.

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1: 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A dumpster that is smoking, reported to be within 10 feet of the structure. Cross streets of University City and East of Tiers at University Professional Drive.
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Engine 37, carbon monoxide, 12148 Lady Bell Drive, on B, Bravo. Engine 37, carbon monoxide, 12148 Lady Bell Drive, on B, Bravo.

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1: I'm in route. I don't think my computer's updating.
0: That's 10-4. It's not, and you're not tracking either. Let me know when you get on scene.
1: Okay.
0: Into 37. Do you have the notes of the call?
1: Yes, I've got them.
0: 10-4 is 37.
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0: Address updated to 4801 Central Avenue. Police are going to be at the Circle K. We've got it up on the traffic camera. It looks like they're going to be in the back corner by the ice machine.
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0: Okay, I'm down in the office. 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I do have a William Sutton card here on the table. I can try calling him.
1: Yeah, if you can get that number, I'll try it.
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1: Correct.
0: All right, it's ringing in the office here.
1: That's productive.
0: I did find another key fob down here. We can try that.
1: Okay.
2: 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I was able to get in contact with one of the RPs. He was supposed to be giving you a phone call.
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77 Polo Gate Boulevard. This was called in by the son saying that his mom had fallen again, complaining of some back pain. She's on the floor. He's about 15 minutes out. I can page you the codes again if you need it for access.

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alarm company is responding on the fire alarm, 16616 Timber Crossing Road. Cross streets with a dead end in Caldwell Ridge Parkway, 34 still. Single call from the alarm company reporting a Hall smoke detector. No contact at the premise, and they're telling me the key holder didn't answer their cell phone either, so there are no responders right now.

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0: 717, carbon monoxide, 3620 Bennett Avenue, on H, Hotel, engine 7, carbon monoxide, 3620 Bennett Avenue, on H, Hotel. Cook, do you have traffic?
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0: Ladder 32. Elevator entrapment investigation. 15139 Valencross Parkway, on H, Hotel. Ladder 32. Elevator entrapment investigation. 15139 Valencross Parkway, on H, Hotel.
1: 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They're getting a second floor landing smoke alarm. 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Cross streets of Cherokee Road and Colville Road, 6 is still.

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from 450. 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Medic routine assault. 5501 Josh Birmingham Parkway.

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1: 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East Mech Ops 4 for traffic, 817. 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We are now given CPR instructions.
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1: 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Golden City Central.
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1: Central to Medic 62, Huntersville 3, responding 11,145. Right in town center, going to the Walmart parking lot. Patient's going to be in the parking lot, parked towards the back. I'm going to send you the, what three words I have. But it's a white Toyota Tundra. He's vomiting blood, headache, pulled over trying to drive to the hospital. He is alone.

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1: 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Letter 45, carbon monoxide, 621 Gray Drive, on G, Golf. Letter 45, carbon monoxide, 621 Gray Drive, on G, Golf.

0: Island. First party caller reporting carbon dioxide alarms going off. Evac was advised. Medic is holding. She did say she was feeling woozy. Cross streets of Neal Drive and Kemp Street.
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0: Did you, what were the 3 words?
1: 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Yeah. 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

0: 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It looks like it'll be that first row if you're turning in from the entrance next to Firestone.
1: 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Interior Central.
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1: 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Leave the card open until we advise.
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1: Yeah, we're shutting the engine bay door. We have this pulled up on the camera. It's going to be a silver Toyota Tacoma. They're pulled over exit ramp from 85 onto Statesville. At the top of the ramp, the ramp at the light. We don't see any active smoke coming from it. I'll get police and route out there also.
0: 10-4.
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1: 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He was a 73-year-old male who had a fall down about 2 to 3 steps, serious head wound, bleeding, and he is still on the floor.
0: Well, it's Hoosier Command. 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Go for a reset. 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

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Chest pain. 7301 Creekwood Quorum Drive.

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3: 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Just confirming that PD said we can cancel. 10-4, Tower 3.
2: On C, Charlie, engine 37, carbon monoxide, 13,828 Miller's Creek Lane. On C, Charlie,

0: company is responding to 14825 Valentine Village Way for a natural gas inside the business. Called in by a P&G tech on scene, reporting that they're getting some active readings in a neighboring business and they need the fire department to come out so they can access the adjacent businesses to see if the leak is coming from one of those. Private hydrant is on scene, cross streets of Hossigan Lane, Waxbury Drive, Station 32 still. House 4.
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1: Squad 2, copy. Central Bravo 25, Mint Hill Squad 2, responding 5601 Margaret Wallace Road. You're going to A Alpha 1, Bed 2 at Caden Senior Living for an 85-year-old male. He had an unwitnessed fall. He's sitting in the bathroom with a knot on the back of his head and a skin tear on his right leg. Your BLS unit is getting turned around at 77 in Brookshire. It'll be extended.

Connersville Station for fire. Vehicle accident, called inlet police, 10,000 Kearns Road, 10000 Kearns Road. Cross streets of Kearns Meadow and Eleanor Kearns. 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
1: Hunter 24 is on the scene. Do have one vehicle off the roadway. One person still in the car. We'll advise shortly.
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0: 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Knox Fox. Refers to is by the FDC on that back side back there.
1: Copy.

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1: Man, 24. We got that plug right here to off our driver's side, if you see it.
2: Also, Matthew, station one for fall. 2020 Windsor Run Lane, 2020 Windsor Run Lane, room 223 at Windsor Run Assisted Living, cross of Liberty Street in the dead end, Ops 4, Mech Ops 4.
1: I'm going to clear everybody up here in a second. We're just checking this, the second floor above this restaurant before I clear.
3: 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Let me know when you get there and we'll update your time.
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3: An 85-year-old female, ground level fall, reporting a possible knee injury, and she is still on the floor. Your medic unit is extended, responding from Uptown, Charlotte. Novant, Presbyterian.

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4: 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You have a 54-year-old female, unwitness fall, unknown how long she's been on the floor, unknown injuries. 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

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Fire alarm. 3219 Willow Oak Road, Engine 10, and Ladder 2. Fire alarm. 3219 Willow Oak Road,

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Alarm company's calling in his 911 fire alarm. 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
1: We have patient contact. 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

0: 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Alarm company called in a Zone 7 laundry hallway smoke detector. They called back requesting they can't kill us. I false alarm. The homeowners were just pressing buttons on the smoke detector. Proper codes given. Cross streets of Walton, Heath Drive, and a dead end, 32 still.
1: 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We're going to continue in non-emergency. Loud, you can clear.

0: 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They just had a parent walk up, said that they just locked their newborn child in a blue pickup truck. It's supposed to be in the middle of the parking lot. Unknown if the child's in any distress. Police have started en route. Precautionary. Cross streets of I-85 Service Road and IKEA Boulevard.
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0: 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You have a traffic accident. 400 block of Gilead Road. 400 block of Gilead Road. Gilead Road and Statesville Road. Push out 4.
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1: 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We have an open line with police are en route. We're trying to call the number back now.

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1: 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We're going to continue a little further.

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1: We can just do a stretcher shelf, stretcher swap. We have everything up here.
0: You direct 23.
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1: Were y'all on the way down here? 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
1: 23, you're breaking out. 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
2: 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On F. Foxtrot. Engine 29. Water problem. 7701 Waterford Ridge Drive. On F. Foxtrot.

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0: Okay, we saw me numbers for a citizen assist.
1: Yes, the address?
0: 18726 Carlo. Reference to citizen calling in a firehouse that he sees kids lighting some fires out there. You can show us a route. 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
1: Copy. 18726, what did you say the name of the street was?
0: Carlo.
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0: Hey, y'all know where Pike's place is? Pike's Nursery, y'all familiar with that? It's going to be 12611 North Community House.
3: Okay, this had us going to 1823 Johnson Road. They said that was the best access, not the Pikes, but we'll get to Pikes.
0: I'll tell you what, if you want to stay here at Pikes, let me see, let us make contact. We'll find out the best access after that. I also got Pineville's ATV en route if we have to carry him out on the back porch.
3: Okay, according to this new note, it says that Pike's Nursery appears to be the easier access.
4: Medic hold. Between 1301 and 2299 East Independence Boulevard.
5: Family members requesting transport to Duke Lake Norman. Are we 10-4 for that?
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3: All right, we're going to get turned around to Pike's Nursery, and then we can go from there if that works for you.
7: Yeah, roger that.
4: Bravo 4, that's 10-4.
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0: 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I don't know if it's showing on your end. I'm going to try to restart the computer and get it. Let's back up.
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2: Jeff, what do you want me to bring? Do you want me to bring the dartboard?
3: I just stage right there. Let me, we haven't made contact yet.
2: No problem. I can come and meet you out there and we can try to figure out a game plan while we wait on Conville.
3: Hey, according to reports, she may be mobile, so I'll let you know. We're not too far away now.
2: All right, sounds good.

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1: Negative. I'm not even sure they've been dispatched yet.
3: Ladder 24, medical routine trauma, 11823 Johnston Road, on C, Charlie. 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
2: No way you're going to be able to get your stretcher through there. It's pretty swampy.
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2: Go ahead, Cap.
5: We're going to take the greenway to your location. What exactly is your location? Are you close to the exit there on Johnston Road or closer to Pike?
2: Well, we're close. We're in between. The what three words that we were provided looks like it's not going to be correct. We're walking back towards Johnston now from Pike's. I haven't made contact yet. Shandon Circle may be a better access.
5: Copy that. We're going to get on the greenway. We're going to make our way towards you. Is there any additional equipment you're going to need?
2: Not at this time.
5: Copy that.

0: Alarm Ninja 32. 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Information only, medic is not dispatched Pineville due to a discrepancy in their dispatch location, so I cancel.
1: All right, Temple.
2: Medic to the 32, you want me to see if I can get him to start him?
1: Nah, 24's got us covered. Medic, go ahead and let's reposition the Johnson Road. We're getting closer to there than Pikes.
2: Eggie, we were on the trail, so we'll turn around and get back to the truck.

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1: So Op3 was just telling me that they did originally request and then they said disregard. Let me call over to Alarm and see if you guys are actually needed.
0: Copy that. Can I get a channel?
1: They're on C, Charlie.
0: You said they're on C, Charlie?
1: That's 10-4, C, Charlie.

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1: Hey, 32 to Brantley. Go ahead. Y'all can clear, 24 cleared up, and they got their ATV en route to us.
0: 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Thank you, 32.
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1: Hey, are you coming in below your station, working your way back towards Johnston Road?
5: That's affirmative. We're on the Greenway now, headed your way towards Johnston Road.
1: All right, copy that. Medic, if I was you, I would just hold off if you want to come down by the bridge. It's a pretty muddy area down here, huh? I don't think you want to bring your stretcher down here. We're not going to get good traction at all. Patient's conscious, alert, and oriented. Has a laceration above the right eye, but is stable.
6: Copy. We are going to get repositioned with your driver over there on Johnson Road, and we will just come to you. And I guess you just do you want to backboard, or are we just going to let the ATV take her out?
1: Say, let's just get him in the ATV. He's already been up moving around. If you're good with that, or if you want to maintain C-spine on him, then we'd have to get a backboard in here.
6: If there's no neck pain or altered mental status, then I think we can hold off on the C-spine precautions and just get him out with the ATV.
1: Yeah, that was my fault. I'm just going to confirm with you.
6: Okay, we're going to get repositioned with your engine right this second, and then we'll head that way with you.

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1: Go ahead, Cap.
0: Hey, let's confirm with each other one more on one more thing. Patient possibly has a broken hip. Is in the seated position right now. You still want? You still good with C spine and us being able to transfer to that ATV in a seated position?
1: Yeah, as long as he doesn't have altered mental status, neurological deficits, or pain to his C spine, then that is completely fine.
0: All right, Roger that. 24, you copy that?

0: 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I'll give you a back for it.
1: We have one with us. You copy, we have a back board with us.
0: Simple.
2: Cap, do we want to bring him all the way out on the ATV, or do you want me to still bring my searcher, partially?

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1: Captain. Go ahead, sir. After the Greenway access here on Johnston, the trail forks, are we headed back towards you, or we have to go the opposite way?
2: No, sir, you're heading back towards Pikes. We're probably, if I had to take a guess, wild guess, we're probably a half a mile, to maybe three-quarter of a mile back towards Pikes.
3: Copy that. I wanted to make sure we were taking the right fork in the road here.
4: Matter 2, ATV 24. Is it the left or the right at the fork?
3: Right.
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2: All right, 32 to medic. Got a set of vitals. I'm going to say patient's priority 2 trauma. He's got 8 or 9 on right hip pain. That's where he fell. Right now, O2 is 92%. Room air, 80 on the poles, 118 over 76 on the blood pressure.
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4: 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O2's reading about 85%. 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
1: Engineer.
0: Has medic tried to call the facility and find out what's going on?
1: I do not have that information, but I will call over and ask them.
0: Engineer.
1: They're starting to put notes into the call, but I'm going to call over and see what I can find out.

plumbing company's on the fire alarm. It's going to be 1007 South Main Street, the Bond on Main. It's going to be a fire water flow zone 003 called in by the alarm company. Cross streets of West Moorhead Street and Dunbar Street, Tuesday. It's just a law.

0: Argentine. We're going to a 35-year-old female who's had a seizure. That's all we have.
1: Copy. Medic responding.
0: That's affirmative. I believe they're coming possibly emergency traffic because they said it was a Delta. I'll confirm that as well. They are coming emergency. Engine 10.

0: female that was on all four.
1: Four, go ahead.
0: Yes, ma'am. Would you be so kind to show us transporting one priority three to Duke Lake Norman, please?
1: 10-4, I gotcha.
0: Thank you. Trivia question. Do you guys have a contact number for that hospital where we can call them?
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0: 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I mean, the same situation. Huntersville Concord Road and Hill Street. Huntersville Concord Road and Hill Street for that animal rescue, the storm drain. It's Mech Op 6, Op 6 for traffic, 1119.
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1: 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It's going to be a 2-year-old. The father locked themselves out of the apartment. They just need help getting inside to the child.

0: 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We're going to pick that up for the ladder. 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
1: 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We'll have this out. 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

0: 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House fire. 3232 Ross Avenue, on F, Foxtrot, Battalion 8, Battalion 3, engines 43, 2, 47, and 5, Ladder 17, Ladder 4, Rescue 10, and Safety 1. House fire. 3232 Ross Avenue, on F, Foxtrot.
1: 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Use MEC Ops 8 for traffic, Ops 8, 1129.
2: Just find out 23232 Ross Avenue. First party caller advising that there's a fire in the dryer. It extended out of the dryer, and they said it was in the wall. Then hear someone in the background saying that it might be out. Engine 5 is going to be Rick. You do have a hydrant in front of the address, cross streets of Caronia Street and Reed Avenue, station 43 still.
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1: In service, 1130. Central to West Beck in Still Creek, responding to 45 enter. Getting a couple calls on this, it might be closer to West Boulevard. It was reported near exit 9 at Wilkinson. Looking for a brown Toyota Camry near the center median. Yes. The front vehicle, the front of the vehicle is on fire. Nobody's reported injured.
4: Are we close to that fire?

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0: You can put this under control. Hold on with you, freaking West Man.
1: 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Cross streets of East 17 Years Boulevard at Loggers Road 23 Steel. Received a call from the premise. They're stating that the air conditioning unit at the back of the building is catching on fire and is starting to catch the building on fire as well. Visible smoke and flames. Engine 3, you're going to be Rick. You have a hydrant at Lawyer and Old Lawyer Road.
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0: So we're going to use ladder 23, the ladder. Yeah, I probably can hit it with a booster line. 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
1: Copy.

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1: Copy. 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

Station 22 and Tower 18. The known medical medic hold. South I-85 and North Ground Street. Engine 22 and Tower 18. The known medical medic hold. South I-85 and North Ground Street.

0: 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It's going to be 85 South at State Field. 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

Bravo 4, Cornelia Station 1, Fall, 9803 Forsberg Court, 9803 Forsberg Court, cross of Ruffner Drive two times, Ops 4, Mech Ops 4.

passenger units responding to 9803 Forsberg Court. You're going out for a 73-year-old male who sustained a fall with a history of Parkinson's. He does have a hip and leg injury, unable to move, 180 pounds.

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1: Three, you'll be getting Medic 77. They should be keying up here soon. Emergent traffic.
0: You can go ahead and actually cancel that ALS unit. She is not unconscious. In and
1: 10-4, Bravo 3, move back to Ops 3, Ops 3.

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Medic routine unknown medical. 7500 Wilkinson Boulevard. Engine 21. Medic routine unknown medical. 7500 Wilkinson Boulevard. Engine 14. Fire alarm. 1218 Irinche Road, Anchi, Golf. 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
0: 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Do we have a BLS unit responding, or is it just us?
1: That's 10-4, you've got Bravo 4 responding. They are currently at 77 and Katata.
0: No worries, thank you.

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21, cardiac arrest. 1927 Pheasant Glen Road, engine 21, cardiac arrest. 1927 Pheasant Glen Road.

0: 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Charlotte Fire is requesting you for an echo cardiac arrest at 1927 Pheasant Glen Road, 1927 Pheasant Glen Road. Your cross streets are going to be a dead end in Quell Street. Charlotte Fire is operating on F Foxtrot. You can use Op 3 for any other traffic.
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Flag Squad 2. Cardiac arrest. 1927 Pheasant Glen Road, on F, Foxtrot. 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Cardiac arrest. 1927 Pheasant Glen Road, on F, Foxtrot.

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0: 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He has an injury to his neck and his head with some difficulty breathing. He's about 160 pounds. Again, they're going to be at field 4.
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0: 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No better access than this. We have a stretcher. Just bring your ALS accoutrement. 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
3: 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I'm going to try and update the address to get you closer to where Bravo 53 should be.
4: We strongly appreciate it. We didn't see them coming in. We'll take another.
3: Ten four. I just updated your green line. Let me know if that helps.

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1: 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Mint Hill Station, 2 Rescue, responding emergency with Medic 23 for a stroke, 9511 Stony Glen Drive, 9511 Stony Glen for apartment C Charlie, cross streets of Stony Trace and Margaret Wallace, Ops 4 for traffic, 1245.
2: Engine 21, 20 minutes CPR.
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1: Copy. Central Medic 23, Mint Hill responding, 9511 Stony Glen Drive, apartment C Charlie. Medic 23 has upgraded to emergency traffic for a 25-year-old female. She's 35 weeks pregnant, history of preeclampsia. She has a really bad headache and blurred vision. She is alert, but has irregular breathing.

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Fire alarm. 8005 Lawyers Road, on C, Charlie. Engine 23 and ladder 23. Fire alarm. 8005 Lawyers Road, on C, Charlie.

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Cardiac arrest. 222 Wyanoke Avenue. Engine 6. Cardiac arrest. 222 Wyanoke Avenue. Ladder 23. Stab wound. 8500 Parkland Circle. Ladder 23. Stab wound. 8500 Parkland Circle. Engine 65 and Tower 3. Fire alarm. 4828 Charleston Drive. Honey. Echo. Engine 65 and Tower 3. Fire alarm. 4828 Charleston Drive. Honey. Echo.

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5: 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Is that going to be 10-4?
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3: Six. Based on rapid SOS, it looks like the caller is plotting just near the last house on White Oak.
2: Six cops.
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as far as Union West, okay, or is that going to be negative as well? Sorry, repeat that for me, 23. I was just asking if Union West would be 10-4. It's 10-4 for Union West. We don't have to approve Union West.

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1: Okay, never mind. I just saw it change that for medic to be responded.
0: 10-4, CMPD had called medic and then they called over here, and so I called back around again and sent it over.
2: 21-1.
1: Okay, medic pronounced 1067. We are clear, however, we're not available.
0: 10-4, it's 21.
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3: Yes, and probably check in the house.
0: Negative. Police requested y'all because the patient's in and out. I was just making you aware of how medic was getting there.
6: Emergency rescue, supervisor notification, echo response, cardiac arrest, 12623 Cedar Post Lane, 12623 Cedar Post Lane, across of Bell Hook Drive in the dead end, Ops 4, Mech Ops 4.
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0: Telematics 51, Robinson, responding 12623 Cedar Post Lane. Claim might be a traumatic arrest for a 77-year-old male. He fell through the attic, reported not conscious, not breathing. We're starting CPR instructions. Your medic unit's responding from Mint Health Station 1.
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0: 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Cross Street Bell Hook in a dead end, operating on Ops 4 for traffic, Ops 4. Alarm to Lander 45.
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0: Do you have a reference for the upgrade for Medic?
1: So this is actually going to be a fall, and she last remembers being normal Friday. So she fell Friday. She's been down since then. They're working on getting vitals now.
0: 10-4, Ladder 45.

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1: Give them a message, meet with us at Mount Holly and Todd.
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0: Is back on the phone. They are requesting a reference for why you want them to meet you at a different location than the report.
1: Reference, they weren't here. We cleared a hostile environment. We've got information for them when they arrive.
0: 10-4, Lyra 13.

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0: 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I don't need a channel though.
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1: Eight. Speaking this correctly, the patient is not responding on me, she's not alert.
0: This is going to upgrade to a Charlie response when they finish the call. Stand by.
1: Able. We're standing by.

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1: Engine 4 called us in, and he told me he didn't need a channel. He's on conference.
0: Don't need a full box, just a single company response?
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0: 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Use MEC Op 6 for traffic, Op 6 at 1331.
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2: 1103. 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I'll give you a number when you're ready.
1: Yeah, one second.
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3: It's a Tower 1 officer. Do you need a fan?
4: It's a really, really light smoke condition. It's more of an odor. We'll see if it resets. If not, then, yeah, we're going to have to blow it out.
3: All right, Jeff, let me know.
5: Peg 1, just confirming you're going emergency traffic.
0: Yes, sir.
5: 10-4, you'll be actually probably meeting Bravo 73 right behind you there. Possibly three patients. Just let us know if anything additional.
0: Sounds good. Do you know if at this point the patients are locked in a car? Like, are we able to get access to them?
2: We made contact with the caller. The patient has left the residence. We're going to try to attempt to locate.
6: 10-4, engine 38.
0: Fire just reported that there's only one patient now.

0: This is 38 to Long. Can you get CMPD in route, please?
1: Engine 38, they're already en route, but I'll see if I can get them to get there sooner.
0: That would be highly appreciated. Thank you.
2: Battalion 4, Portable 1, do you have an emergency?
3: Battalion 4 to alarm.
2: Battalion 4, we got an emergency activation. 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
4: 10-4, accidental activation.
2: 10-4, attempt to reset.

0: hold down the button so you everyone tell me.
1: You're being trapped.
0: Hold down the button until you hear the long tone.
2: This is Bravo 74. What do you guys have?
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3: 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We're slowly following the patient. Really don't feel comfortable letting them go because they're not showing that they have mental acuity.
2: Copy that. We should be catching up with you guys in about 5 to 7 minutes.
3: 10-4, we have a dynamic location, so once you're about 2 minutes out, we'll relay you the correct address for this incident. 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

0: Davidson Station 1 Fire assisting Iredell County with a traffic accident on the freeway. I believe Tower 1 might already be en route with them. 77 northbound right after the county line. 77 north at the county line. You can use MEC Ops 8, Ops 8 for traffic.
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1: Emergency response, traffic accident on the highway, 77 North before exit 30, 77 North before exit 30, be on Ops 8, Mech Ops 8.
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3: Call is northbound in Iredell County. Iredell EMS located. It's supposed to be northbound prior to the 30.
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0: There's actually a traffic accident. You're going to go through to get to this call. I'm going to put you on the traffic accident if you can switch over to Ops 8.

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0: 4-5, you might want to get off at the 25. It looks like 4 might be stuck in some traffic. There's a traffic accident on 77 North that's going to extend you pretty good if you want to get off at the 25 and to get to your call.
1: Okay, thank you.

0: 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They're on scene. Provide the property damage only. All units are canceled.
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0: CMPD is en route to this accident, correct?
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Ladder 28, Medic Routine MVA, in the 8700 block of Davis Lake Parkway.

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Medic 28, Tango Rescue, breathing problems, 1010 Lakeview Drive, 1010 Lakeview Drive, cross streets Eden, Turbo, and Boatwright Road, off 4 for traffic, time out 1406.

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1: Squad 1, copy. Medic 51, Huntersville Station 1, fire and rescue, traffic accident, 485 outer loop at mile marker 25, 45 outer at mile marker 25. Op 6 for traffic, time out 1407. Central to Medic 28 in Pineville, responding 1010 Lakeview, to me room 34, bed A Alpha. Called in first party by a patient, 57-year-old female having an asthma attack and vomiting. She said there is an RN there, but they're with another patient. She can't get their attention.

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0: Central Medic 51, Huntersville, Charlotte Fire, responding 45 outer, 45 outer loop, mile marker 25, right before Brown Road. Call came in from OnStar for a white Chevy Trailblazer. Airbag deployed due to the front impact. They advised the vehicle was traveling on the outer, but it's facing in the opposite direction. They made no voice contact with anybody on scene.
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1: Squad 1 to 28, an RN on scene says that the facility wasn't aware of the call and that they can treat this in-house and the patient won't be going out. 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

0: Central to Medic 45.
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2: Hey guys, we're here. 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We're doing 12 weeks for you right now. How far are you out with you guys?
1: We're still about 7 out.
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No medic needed. The Costco parking lot, 2125 Matthews Township Parkway. 2125 Matthews Township, cross streets of East Independence and Matthews Township. Ops 6, MECOP 6 for traffic, 1422.

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3: Central to Matthews, responding to 125 Matthews Township, Costco. You're going to the parking lot on the left side facing Costco. You're looking for a gray Jeep Renegade. The baby is inside with the keys. The car is not running. The baby is not in any distress right now. We have police en route with you, too.

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0: 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He threatened suicide. Did not do the act.
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1: Yeah, they just called over and said to cancel. 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
2: 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Rescue 11. Medic routine seizure. 5108 Reagan Drive. Rescue 11. Medic routine seizure. 5108 Reagan Drive.
3: 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Cross East Buckman Lane in a dead end. Ops 4, Ops 4 for traffic. ML 1432.
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4: 10-4.

Delta Matthews Medic responding 3025 Oak Croft Drive. 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
2: Med 28 West Mac Rescue, Seal Creek Station 1 Rescue, traffic accident on the freeway, 45 inner loop for correction at mile marker 6.8, 45 inner mile marker 6.8, off 6 for traffic, off 6, 10 up 1440.

48 Mint Hill Station 1 Rescue, traffic accident, 9325 Blair Road, 9325 Blair Road, Main Street, Main View Drive and Bush Creek Lane, Op 4 for traffic, Op 4, turn off 1441.

0: Central to Medic 28 West Maxfield Creek, responding 45 enter. Reported 45 enter, mile marker 8 near West Boulevard for a Honda Civic crash notification. No further.
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0: Central to Medic 48 in Mint Hill, responding to 9325 Blair Road. You have a gray Nissan truck and a white sedan. The white sedan's in a ditch. You have a 20-year-old female, unknown injuries, and the driver of the pickup truck's head is bleeding. Police are out with you. Central to Mint Hill Engine 1, your medic unit is coming from Station 42.
1: Yeah, boy.

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1: Hey guys, there's another vehicle on the other side coming from your way. 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
1: Engine 10, I'm on the phone with the resident now. 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
5: 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Sorry.

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2: Copy. Medic 48, did you upgrade to emergency traffic? Negative. They didn't say our patient was unresponsive. But we didn't get a GCS. So, we're still in the order. Copy.

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1: We got a 47-year-old male. Blood pressure is 160/120. 42-year-old male. Blood pressure is again 160/120. Heart rate is 113. O2 of 98. Pupils unresponsive.
2: Sample, what's his GCS?
3: 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You were breaking out.
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1: 22.
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0: Greg, may I help? 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

0: 48 portable A to portable B. This is going to be a refusal. I'm going to bring them down there. And the mom is going to take them POV.
1: 10-4, and I have the second one down here, too. 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
1: 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So I'm headed to the truck to get...

Medic 31, 112 Station, 1 Fire and Rescue, traffic accident, 77 northbound at mile marker 22, 77 southbound at mile marker 22, off 4 for traffic, 10 off 1518.

0: Mexico 31, Huntersville Station 1 Fire and Rescue, Long Creek Rescue, traffic accident, 77 southbound at mile marker 22, 77 southbound at mile marker 22, op 6 for traffic, time out
1: 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Copy, moving op 6.
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0: Central to Medic 3100 Phil Long Creek responding. 77 southbound reported 77 south near mile marker 22, just before Mount Holly Huntersville Bridge. They're looking for a possibly five car MVA. I have a white pickup truck, a gray Toyota, a white Kia, and a black Ford. Unknown injuries. Please turn out with you.
1: Battalion 1, Engine 14, Rescue 10, and Tower 3, MVA involving structure, 720 Billingsley Road, on B, Bravo.

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1: Ladder 32, NVA, Providence Road and East I-485 outer, on the Delta. Ladder 32, NVA, Providence Road and East I-485 outer, on the Delta.
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5: 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Yeah, elevator's clear. 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
5: 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Are you on Ops 9?

0: 9-116. Yeah, so I'm right here near the Great Hills, and I was trying to figure out how I can get to where y'all are parked. Give me 1 second. Let me go look at this road name. I can't remember the name of the road we turned on. 1 second. I think I know how to get to you. I'm just trying to make my way around.
1: 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The engine 4 driver headed back to the truck now.

0: Ladder 4. Elevator entrapment investigation. 601 South Tryon Street. 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Rescue 11. Staff wound. 1119 Rising Oak Drive. Rescue 11. Staff wound. 1119 Rising Oak Drive.
1: South Tron, the ladder was dispatched to it. Can you guys take it or keep the ladder going?
0: Medic routine unconscious. 3727 Margaret Mitchell Court, on H, Hotel, Engine 37. Medic routine unconscious. 3727 Margaret Mitchell Court, on H, Hotel,

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1: 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Medic routine unconscious. 3727 Margaret Mitchell Court, on H, Hotel.
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0: 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It was about 2 to 3 feet of intrusion. It only knocked down or knocked out about the baseboard and one of the short boards below the window. 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
0: Okay, copy that. 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

Engine 1. 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They've got some leaking coming in from some fixtures in their ceiling.

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1: Oleander Drive, 15321 Oleander Drive, cross streets Samuel Merritt Way and General Gordon Way, op 4 for traffic, op 4, timeout 1556.

0: Central to Bravo 74, Steel Creek 3, responding 15,321 Oleander Drive. You have a 100-year-old male who has fallen backwards walking, complaining of a hip injury.
1: Okay, yes.
0: Steel Creek, your BLS unit is responding from 45 South Boulevard.
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0: 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They informed us that only two wanted to go, so it's two more that wants to go now. They changed their minds.
1: I'll see if I can clear it up.
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1: 74, you copy. 74, copy. So what you guys got going on?
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1: Engine 14, go ahead.
0: So the last time we were here, we informed the last crew that four people wanted to go, and I guess the medic didn't call the second truck, but just confirming that a second one is on the way.
1: Engine 14 is 10-4. Are they needed non-emergency or emergency?

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1: Medic is en route, just confirming that non-emergency is appropriate.
0: 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Both still priority threes. Nothing has changed. Neck and back pain on one and leg pain on the other.
1: Ten 14.

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1: Tony responding, 4622 Meshack Avenue. Caller advised that she has a gas stove and it was left on for about 25 minutes and they are smelling gas inside the home. Evacuation is complete. The caller and her daughter were having a headache, so I did transfer them to medic. So that's...
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4: Elevator number 1. They said that they called the elevator technician already. The person is not in distress. Cross streets of North Graham Street and Wilkes Place. 10-4.
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1: Nine, copy. No CPR. Move over to Ops 3. Central to Medic 15, Still Creek Truck 2, 3 responding, 15130, Oleander. You have a first-party caller, 47-year-old female, who was in MVC a few weeks ago. She had some internal injuries. She's now complaining of blood in her stool. She is responding normally and not having any difficulty breathing. Your medic unit is getting off 77 at Westinghouse.
2: He has been returned to the homeowner. Apartment
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Survival Rescue. Assist police with a traffic accident, 317 South Oak Street, 317 South Oak Street. The Food Lion, Cross Street, Lee Street, and Lowry Street, Op 4 for traffic, time out 1618.

0: to a unit responding to 317 South Polk Street. It could be in the parking lot of the Food Lion. Call came from Pineville PD advising a 30-year-old male is complaining of nerve pain after an accident. Pineville PD is on scene. Restaurant.
1: 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Lock in. 3912 Wilkinson Boulevard, on the Delta. Engine 10. Lock in. 3912 Wilkinson Boulevard, on the Delta.

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2: 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You have a Hispanic female that's locked in to the unit. 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

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Matthew's Winterwood Drive and Creekwood Court, Ops 4 for traffic, timeout 1626.

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1: 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You have a 72-year-old female cancer patient. Husband's having a hard time keeping her aroused. She's going in and out of consciousness. She is breathing normally but appears pale. Your medic unit's coming from Station 9.

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0: 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Cross streets of Winterwood and Creekwood. 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Off 4 for traffic. 1631. Is police on scene out there with you?
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1: No CPR, she's breathing. Copy. She's saying 334 or 34. At first she said 34, then she said 334.
2: Copy, but did she give you a letter, A, B, C? 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
1: 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Just stand by.

0: 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She says she sees you. 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
0: Do you have any more notes on this call? It appears that the business is closed.
1: Caller advised smoke coming from possibly the kitchen. Nobody's reported sick or injured. Evac in progress. 3310 at Levels at Loso.
0: Copy, thank you.
1: You're welcome.
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0: Yeah, thank you.

0: latitude. It is going to be on further down, closer to Trade Park near 43's area. But 43 is on a call. And 10-4, and also, you know, I don't have you tracking, so just let me know when you get on scene, and I'll document it.
1: Copy. Thank you. 10-4. Latitude alarm, we're on scene. Do you have an apartment number?
0: Well, ladder 2 medic just called over, and we can now cancel for the patient. So, disregard all this.
1: Copy. Ladder 2 is available. 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
0: Okay, for ladder 2.
2: Central Mail Battalion 1.
0: Go ahead.
2: 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A one-story structure, nothing showing from three sides. Tally 1's got command.
0: Tally 1, copy on scene. Nothing showing. 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
1: Engine 7, carbon monoxide. 2403 Pinckney Avenue, on G, Golf. Engine 7, carbon monoxide. 2403 Pinckney Avenue, on G, Golf.

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Cardiac arrest. 4413 Singing Oak Court. On C. Charlie. Ladder 28. Cardiac arrest. 4413 Singing Oak Court. 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

Ladder 20. Medic routine unknown manacle. 7937 Shady Oak Trail. Ladder 20. Medic routine unknown manacle. 7937 Shady Oak Trail.

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0: Alarm Company's responding. 4420 Connolly Circle, apartment 105. Caller advised that the alarm's been going off for 2 hours, so I dropped it down to a still. Crosby's at Morrisville, driving at dead end, 17 still.
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2: The 74, did you have traffic? Engine 31, medic routine choking. 7509 Chapel Ridge Road, engine 31. Medic routine choking. 7509 Chapel Ridge Road.

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3: 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We're at the Exxon on the corner of Montana. 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We're going to check inside.
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4: Central to Medic 42, Min Hill Squad 1 responding, 9501 Edwards Place. You have a first party caller having difficulty breathing. He says he feels clammy. He's a cancer patient. He does have COPD. Your medic unit is responding from Fire Station 9, Providence and 45.
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0: Caller's phone is not pulling up on Rapid SOS, so I can't check the actual location where they were when they called. Do you happen to know if there's a Circle K on the other side of the freeway on Carrier Drive?
1: We're checking right now. I know we got a Shell station right now in Boylesville, but it's all that I know of.
0: 10-4-18.

0: 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Looks like the closest Circle K to us is going to be at Statesville.
1: It looks like this is going to be at 701 North Graham, so you can clear for now. We're going to see who's closest to the new address.
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1: I'll see if I can get one.
0: 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Copy there, on stream, thank you.

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0: 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Mayhill was trying to raise you. Squad 1, go ahead.
1: Medic, got a 67-year-old male with difficulty breathing. He's currently on 2 liters of home oxygen. BP 130 over 80, 98% on 2 liters, 87 for a pulse. Lungs are clear and equal bilaterally with a history of COPD and melanoma.
0: Medic, 42 copy. We're still just about 6 minutes away. 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
0: Mint Hill Squad 1, redirect on that. Redirect.
2: Yes, ma'am. Where's our next bus coming from?
0: Stand by 1 second. I'll have that for you in just a minute when she puts on it. 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Medic 42, Mint Hill Station 2 Rescue, Matthew Station 3 Rescue, cardiac arrest, 11325 Hallmark Drive, 11325 Hallmark Drive, Cross Streets, Torino Road, and Plentywood Drive, Ops 4 for traffic, Ops 4, timeout 1747.

0: Central to Medic 42, Mint Hill, Matthews, responding 11325 Hallmark Drive. This has downgraded to a routine. They're advising cold and stiff for a 74-year-old male.
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1: 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Are we still needed? Engine 3, can you advise?
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1: Okay, I'm just curious. 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

0: 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Beatty's Ford Road, that was a whole chase. We couldn't find out where they were. They kept giving different locations.
1: Gotcha.
0: And that phone number is not plotting, so I don't know where they're calling from. We can only go out off of what Medic has in their notes.

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1: Honors Ledger 1 Ralph. Central Bravo 30, Huntersville responding, 10200 Hamptons Park Drive, Unit 119 at Arbor Ridge. You have a 91-year-old female, ground level fall, reporting an injury to her forearm. She is still on the ground, and be advised your medic unit is going to be extended coming from Betty's Ford in Brookshire.
2: They're just getting off 277. You tell them to come to us.
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Letter 13. Medic routine hemorrhage. 4709 Tucker CT Road. Letter 13. Medic routine hemorrhage. 4709 Tucker CT Road. Engine 29. MVA. East Independence Boulevard and East W.T. Harris Boulevard. Engine 29. MVA. East Independence Boulevard and East W.T. Harris Boulevard.

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0: If medic is not already coming hot, go ahead and have him come hot. The patient's VGO is 30, and it just went up to 31, but it's not going up after some active drugs that have been pushed by the nurses.
1: D-14.

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Fire alarm. 302 Dakota Street, on the Delta. Engine 13 and Tower 18. Fire alarm. 302 Dakota Street, on the Delta.

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Engine 32. 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
1: Copy, 13 Command. Matthew, Station 1 Fire, assisting Union County with a structure fire, 301 Robinson Avenue, 301 Robinson Avenue, Cross Reeds, Caroline, and a dead end. Union's going to be on Bravo, Union Bravo for traffic, 1813.

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1: 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Difficulty breathing. 12,604 Weatherburn Lane. 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Difficulty breathing. 12,604 Weatherburn Lane.

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1: 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Raindrop ordered cages.
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1: Hey, 32, bud.
0: Go ahead and upgrade medic and get him on the channel. Also, get PD en route as well.
1: 10-4, 32. Are you guys 10-4?
2: Upgrading.
0: Yeah, we're 10-4. The patient looks like they're still off the road. They're not moving around. I hadn't made contact yet. Medic, come in off of Lancaster Highway, and you're going to hit and turn on the Audrey Kell. I don't know where you guys are coming from. If you give me a heads up, I can try to get you in here better.
2: We're coming from Audrey Kell. Ladder 27.
0: We're going to upgrade to emergency traffic based on the CAD notes saying serious hemorrhage.
2: Team 4, ladder 27.
0: See, we've taken this whole lane. You guys can butt traffic and come up this way.
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Ladder 16, MVA Medic Hold. 4400 Sharon Road, Ladder 16, MVA Medic Hold. 4400 Sharon Road.

0: 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Assist police with a traffic accident. Steel Creek Road at Wingteel Road. Steel Creek Road at Wingteel Road. Ops 4 for traffic. Ops 4. Time on 1821.
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0: Copy, engine 3 now. Central to 55, Still Creek, responding Still Creek Road in Winged Teal Road. We got the call from CMPD. They are out with a vehicle into the bushes. They got one person that would like their scratches evaluated.
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1: 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Appreciate it.
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Cross Reach Moore Road twice, Ops 4 for traffic, Ops 4, time on 1829.

0: Central Medic 72, Matthews responding 2700 Royal Commons at Royal Park, going to room 607 for a 66-year-old female with a syncopal episode. She is now awake. She has a BP of 67 over 28, lethargic, oxygen at 89%.
1: Copy that.
2: Three alarm, medic 78 on scene.
3: Sit for medic 78 on scene. Yeah, sent four, but it looks like it downgraded to an alpha for them, so they canceled us. They're still responding.
1: Sent four, thank you.
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Medic routine poisoning. 3124 Eastway Drive. Engine 15. Medic routine poisoning. 3124 Eastway Drive.

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1: No, 4020 Lynn passes lane. Cross Reeds Briscoe Drive and Aransas Road. 4 off 4 for traffic. How about 1846?

0: 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Can you have CMP respond out here as well? Same location. Different individuals don't live here nearby.
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0: 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There was no fall, but the caretaker's on scene advising they cannot get the patient out of her recliner. About 265 pounds.
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0: 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Ladder 28. Medic routine pregnancy or childbirth. 4930 Sunset Road. Engine 43, and ladder 2. Fire alarm. 575 Clanton Road, on G, Golf. Engine 43, and ladder 2. 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
1: 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Medic is holding 3705 Prosperity Church Road, apartment 422. 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The police have been dispatched for possible forced entry.
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Carolina Blossom Lane and Virginia Pine Lane, Ops 4 for traffic, Ops 4, timeout 1923.

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1: Squad 1, stand for. 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You have a 17-month-old female who has fallen down 8 steps, has an altered level of consciousness. Your medic unit is responding from Atrium Providence on Providence Road.

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2: 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Alarm reset. We're headed back to the truck.
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Fire alarm. 9335 Harris Corners Parkway. Engine 28, and ladder 28. Fire alarm. 9335 Harris Corners Parkway.

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Ladder 28, Lock-in, 6301 Beatty Ford Road, on F, Foxtrot.

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2: 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Person seemed a little confused, possibly ETOH.
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0: 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Medic is now responding at 715 North Wendover Road. You have a pediatric patient that was choking. The police are on scene.
1: Medic routine and no medical. Wilkinson Boulevard and Morris Chapel Loop.

0: rescue, respond with Bravo 24 for an unknown medical. 9136 Wilkinson Boulevard, 9136 Wilkinson, Cross Street, Superior Drive. Hold out, ready to go.
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1: When you get here, full pass for police cars, we may need to get inside just to make sure that there's no structural damage to the inside. It doesn't look like it's too bad from the outside, though.
2: Copy that.
3: Central to Bravo 24 and West Medic responding to the U-Haul, 9136 Wilkinson. We have an approximate 40-year-old male, black male wearing all black, in between the U-Haul and Amazon on the sidewalk laying down, called it by a passerby. You have police out with you.
2: Is that address you're giving me still in the city?
1: It's empty. It appears the occupant has fled on foot. CD is looking for him now. If medics are right, you can have them reduced to non-emergent.
3: 10-4. It is a hold right now. We don't have a medic responding.
1: Sorry, 10-4. We'll advise we find him.
3: 10-4.
2: I'm 12, don't you? 12 Command, is this going to be a dealership?
1: Yeah, I believe it's Cadillac, South Charlotte.
2: Alright, I'll hit the Knox Dodge on the Charlie side.
1: Actually, correction, it's going to be the Dodge and Jeep dealership.
2: Yeah, I gotcha. Central Show, I'm leaning to on scene. Command, we're going to go over to and get the Knox box keys and go inside.
3: Central copy.
1: Central. And Command and Final 12, it looks like it's going to be a wall on the service area of the dealership.